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0: I'll be route 12198, Timber to Motor Road, Department Ave.
1: Confirming F, is it Frank?
0: Over.

0: Adam 69, Kings County. Adam 69. 328 East Sandwich Keene at the boxing club. I'll be advised there's a subject in the park behind the gym. He advised he was told by officers to contact APD if he saw the subject. It's unknown who he is. He's wearing a burgundy sweatshirt, shirt, black sweats, and lace shoes.
1: Sounds good.

0: Johnny 546. 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

486, 44, Kings County. Go for both. 3606 12th Avenue. 459 Audible at the residence. Trip to the hallway motion. The EC was pending. 3606 12th Avenue. Both copy.

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1: 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That's all false alarm. 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

0: 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Flight 1021, Kings County CPS is requesting to speak to you regarding case 826 from yesterday.
1: Okay.

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Silencio, soy José. First is Daniel, is 1019, requesting to speak to an officer regarding 422 threats.

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0: 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For a child who fell from a scooter, has a possible head injury. Timeout 1853.
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0: 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Harris and 7th Street.
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0: 4 Morales, 27 solid, 29 are clear. Run for gang affiliation, drugs, 2735 and 594.
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1: 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I am attempting to make contact at apartment 30. 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I'm getting no response.
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1: 10-4, are you able to run the subject and see if there's a phone number to call for?
0: 10-4, 7-5.

486, you tell me. Information for a traffic hazard. I report up two small cars that are racing and running people off the road at 43 Excelsior. There's two Dodge Chargers. Wait by CHP.

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0: 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I'll be out with two dirt bikes, 43 and Elder.
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1: Last connect, we Adam Door, Union Nora, Ida, George Adam. First of Santos, middle of Adrian, 7, 1090, our last one.

0: Adam 78, James County.
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0: We're going to get a 27 suspender revoked for DUI. 29s are clear. Vote for DUI 647 Frank. It's reported.

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0: First class of Santiago, Cimarosa, Martin. First of Saul. DOB 11, 13, and 91.
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0: 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Not known.
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0: 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He advised you would have to enter through the valley, through the alleyway to hear the music. 715 Claire.
1: 10-4 Claire, 9-5. We'll maintain.
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0: Adam 69.
1: I'm reporting of a non-injury traffic accident, Fremont Union. Both parties still on scene, there's no blockage.
0: 10-4.

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1: Clifford North County. I have a 2-2-8.
0: Go ahead, first.
1: 9 Paul Frank Nora 076.
0: Temple Red.
1: 7942 0 Paul 1.
0: Adam 690, the first came back clear current to a small Honda to Maria Zepeda, 724 East Shasta. The second was clear current to a 14 Ford to Serenio Garcia out of Palmdale.
1: Stanford, thank you.

chicos, disculpen. It's going to be county's jurisdiction, but at 23088 5 1/2 Avenue, RP advised the house in the back is shooting at things, possibly shooting at bottles. She heard approximately 16 shots. 23088 5 1/2, they were transferred to county.

0: 7436, King County.
1: Go ahead.
0: I've reported shots fired at 2308 85 and a half. I'll be advised the neighbors are out, at the back residents are out shooting. They're possibly 647 Frank.
1: Five oh seven 429, can you guys go check that out, please?
0: 507 copy.
1: 429.
0: County copy.
2: Good.
3: All right, 1021, RP is requesting to speak to an officer regarding a civil problem. He advised his wife took his car, and she's driving unlicensed and possibly under the influence of alcohol. He's also advising he told her to come home, and she's refusing. Contact First of Guadalupe.
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0: Do you guys need county units out there?
1: Not to our knowledge right now, I just have a Corcoran unit out there.
0: Copy, I'll cancel my two guys. If you guys need anything, just let us know, please.
1: 10-4-206, can you advise?
0: Negative on county so far.
1: 10-4.
0: It's clean so far as well.
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1: Sure, Septa.
0: County, George 7, traffic, 10 and a half, north of Nevada.
2: 6.
1: George 7.
0: 8, yellow, yellow, zebra, 269.
2: Back to the northwestmost part of the property. Someone said they're coming from that area. However, I checked with a resident on the way and they said they didn't hear anything.
1: George 728 is clear, current 60 Chevy.
0: George 3 is out.
1: Similar

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Code 4. 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David 6241011, last Campos for some hope. 815-85 out of Corcoran.

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2: Last of Beltran, second last, but I believe Sam, Adam, Lincoln, Adam, Ida, Sam. First of 8-2. Middle, Vinagley, Victor, Ida, David, Adam, Lincoln. 1-17-85 out of Adam.
3: It was clean on this side. 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
0: 1598 North Avenue, RP's advising of a 602 behind her 42. I advise there's going to be a subject on a moped near the solar panels. 1598 North.
2: For Beltran, 27 is the ID only, none issued. 29 are clear, not known.
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0: RP advised it was her neighbor.
1: 10-4.
3: 550-0099, Plaza Fernandez, second Plaza Ferrero, first of Ann with 1 Nora, middle of 7th, 7th, 7th, 7th, 7th, 7th, 7th, 7th, 7th, 7th, 7th, 7th, 7th, 7th, 7th, 7th, 7th, 7th, 7th, 7th, 7th, 7th, 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7th, 7th, 7th, 7th, 7th, 7th, 7th, 7th, 7th, 7th, 7th, 7th, 7th, 7th, 7th, 7th, 7th, 7th, 7th, 7th, 7th, 7th, 7th, 7th, 7th, 7th, 7th, 7th, 7th, 7th, 7th, 7th, 7th,

0: That'll serve you. 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
0: 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The solar panels are gated. You can call me 10-8 George UTL.
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0: County, George 13, traffic, Gary and Sherman.
1: George 13.
0: 5, Sam, Zebra, 530.
1: 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George 13, 26, clear current, 0611.

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0: County, 511 traffic, Jackson 41.
1: 542.
0: 10908, Adam 3.
1: Jackson 41, so far. Clear, expired 331-25-054. George 13, King County.
2: 13.
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0: 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He's our fifth to the first Smith served civil harassment order. Restrained is Leonard Bryhoff. 29 to clear, he's known for drugs, 47 and embezzlement.
1: Yes,

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0: 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Army advised residents on the corner is throwing a loud party, possibly setting off firecrackers. 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
1: 429, copy.

County Torch 2, traffic, orange and lights. Torch 7. County of George 2, 9, Frank, Paul, 216. Silver George 2. Final stop, orange and notice. Orange and notice, Tipler. George 2, you're 28th clear. Current to 18 on the...

0: 20 is clear, current to a 12 Chrysler.
1: County George 13 traffic. Ottawa and Lett.
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0: County, George 9, 1027, my number. 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
1: George 9.
0: Last to Campos, first to Ricardo, 42496, Corcoran.
2: County George 1327, my number.
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2: 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Last phonetically, Paul Adam Lincoln Ocean Mary Adam Robert Edward Sam, first of Angel, 918 of 2003. 03.

0: 9, Kings County.
1: George 9.
0: For Campos, 27 is an ID only on issue. On probation out of Tulare County, the offense is not available and it does not state if he is searchable. 29s are clear, known for drugs, DUI, 459, 470, and 484.
1: 10-4, code 4.
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0: 716 East Elm Street. I have a complaint of loud music coming from a residence behind this address. 716 East Elm.

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1: I'm sorry.
0: 50.
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0: County on 78. I'll be out with 7 on the 1000 block East 70.
1: Adam 78, confirm you have 1000 block East 70.

0: County, Adam 69. Can you hold my traffic? I'll be out with 78.
1: Jumper Adam 69. George 9, Kings County, code 4.
2: Ida 2-4.
1: 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Code 4 North.

0: County Highway traffic, Jersey 18.
1: 514.
0: Hey, Lincoln, Adam William, 574.

0: 514-20 is clear, expired 1-2 of 12, surround 95 Dodge. Copy 3 Lincoln, Adam William, 574.
1: That's going to be C, Lincoln, Adam William, 574.

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0: County George 13 traffic, broke on Denton.
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0: 514 King County.
1: Got
0: it. For De Leon, 27 suspended or revoked, the service needed. 29s are clear. He's known for 233, 235, 242, DUI.
1: Yeah, more than

0: County, George 13, 227, one by number, one by name, DOB.
1: George 13, go ahead to the first.
0: Frank 342-4413, last of Arona, Ocean Robert, Ocean Nora Adam, first of Esmeralda, 12-1 of 93-93. Last of Gallegos, first of Maya, Mary Yellow Adam, 527-08.
1: Timber.
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0: For Arona, 27's valid, 29's are clear, not known. And Gallegos, 27's an ID only, 29's are clear, not known.
1: Cop, 10-8-1.

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1: Okay.
0: You showed me right for the physical.
2: John George Street traffic. King and Campbell King.
0: Clear. The loud music.
1: Definitely.
3: George 3, 28 is clear, expired 831 of 25, 9370.

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0: Frank 478-7299, last of Crum, Charles Robert, Union Mary Boy, first of Garrison, 1223 of 94.
1: Jumper.
0: Yeah, George, that's fine.
1: George 7.
0: 8, X-ray William Robert, 636.
2: 206.
3: Unrelated, but can you run one by name and approximate?
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3: Last of Jones, first of WB, approximately 65.
1: Butterbird, 1632 Pueblo Avenue, New York.
3: Copy, thank you.
0: Sherman and Flory.
1: Sherman and Flory, 10-4.
0: County Adam, 69 traffic, 269 and 5 Avenue.
1: Can you 10-9 the cross on 269?
0: 5th Avenue.
1: Adam 69.
0: Name Mary George, Sam 501.
1: Skyline at this, 10-4. Adam 69, 28 clear current to an 03 Honda.
0: County 5-4, do you get a warning?
1: Warning, 10-4. George 3, Kings County.
0: Right.
1: Fur Chrome, 27th valid. He's a 290 registrant out of Core Grumpy. 29s are clear, known for 459, racing, 290.
0: Therefore.
4: Stay a warning.
1: Warning, jumper.
0: County George, that's go for it. Point that by, number.
1: George 7.
0: Davis 6240959, left of Vega, first of Jorge, 325-86, out of Corson.
1: 10-4.
5: County, George 9, 1028.
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1: George 9, 28 clear current to a 17 Chevy. Christopher Campos, 2400 Whitley Avenue in Corcoran.

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3: 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Second last stop, Angulo, Benetley, Adam, Nora, George, Union, Lincoln, Ocean. First stop, Samuel, Meadow of Benicio. 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

0: Southern Kings County. For vacant 27th ballot, 29th are clear. Known for previous arrest.
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1: 569, King County. For Gomez, there's no 27 notch. 29 are clear. Not them.
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0: Jack George 3, traffic, Sherman and Lynn. George 3. California person in my call 001647.
1: Sherman and Lynn, so far. George 3, 20 is clear, current, 06 Chrysler.

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0: Hospital Unit. Report of a 415 physical in progress. 3 to 4 subjects involved in front of 305 East Merced Street. The RP is disconnected. There's no further details. Adam 78, copy.
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0: Tampa to Adam 69. What is he wearing? That's the direction of travel.
1: Adam 78, Tampa 52. He was headed eastbound on Merced. Unknown what he's wearing at the moment.
0: Tampa.
1: 10-4, and just for information, Michelle is saying it's Bobby Lopez.
0: Copy.
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0: 222 going on. West is LaValle, Delora, Owen status is valid. 29 is cleared, just for information. The 28 is cleared, expired. 220 of 26 on a 2018 Dodge to a last Delora, first of Reuben. 1461 Hume, showing an abridged date at 212 of 26.
1: 10-4, thank you.

0: County Alam 69, Center 901 by name and approximate. Last stop Lopez, second last stop Pacino, first stop Roberts. You'll be correction, approximate 32.
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0: 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Known for hit and runs, 44.

0: County out of Station Island. 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
1: Jefferson,

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0: Alba Roberto Lopez Patino, DWF 711 and 92. We're running him now. He has an address at 1813 South 7th.
1: Singapore County, it's going to be him.

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1: 13.
0: Sir, Tony 27 is ID only. 29 is clear. None for drugs and surfboarding.

0: Challenger 13, can you turn 9, please?
1: Affirm for Tony, is 27th ID only. 29's are clear. He's known for drugs and served warranty.
0: Gentlemen, thank you.
1: George 13, are you good for?
0: For North.
1: Go for North. Adam 69, Kings County.
2: 69.
1: For Lopez, 27 suspender revoked with service needed for an accident. 29s are clear. He's known for drugs, indecent exposure, 602, 484, and DUI.
2: 74, Kings County. Got your stuff now,
1: warning. Warning, jumper.
3: County Party 6, traffic, Cranesville and Reddington.
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0: County, 517. I'll be out with one on a bike. 13500 block of Grangeville.
1: 13500 block of Grangeville, 10-4.

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0: For Maris Call 27, spell it. 29 are clear. Note for gang affiliation, false info, DUI, and observed warrants. And for Quintana, 27 ID only. 29 are clear, not known.

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2: 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Nine Mary Mary Charles 737.
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2: 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I don't need a return.

2324. Fire and EMS will be en route to 1907 Dairy, Space 3 for a subject who's unable to keep his food down to 1907 Dairy.

County, 44. Can you contact CHP and see if they have a vehicle description? There's a vehicle going westbound on the eastbound lane, 198, in Dowdy.

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1: 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Please be advised it's a dark-colored Ford Explorer, and HPD got a separate report of a silver truck.
0: Copy, I'm in route.
1: Taco Bell. 20 and a half in the river.
2: Victor 213.

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1: Yeah, 44. Air One, check the area. We'll be 10 AI.
2: Alright,
1: it's
2: show for. AI virus 11.
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1: Good.
2: Of a family that just entered the gated community is requesting an officer to do an area check and make sure nothing's being damaged. RP is also requesting a 21-151 Dairy.
1: Sam 32 confirming a family member entered their property.
3: County Fire Engine 11 is at scene with EMS.
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1: Corporate Joseph, 10-8.

0: Yeah, it's a Jeep, and he saw us and took off.
1: 151 Derry.
2: Church right next to this residence, but this residence has 119 on the east side of Derry.
3: Hey, Frank, Lincoln, Robert, 951.
2: Outside the house, but it looks all locked and secured. Sam, 32, are you able to pull up a map, see if it points you towards the church or a residence?
4: 4648, clear current, 15 Nissan.
2: Copy, thank you.
1: 7. Sam 232, it's going to be a new development they're building.
2: Copy. What's the nearest cross street on it?
1: Tioga and Earl.
2: 10-4.
1: Two
2: 10-4. Passed by right here, 222. It's a little bit north of us.

0: 2422. They're just saying like a white man pulled up with a family and kids and somehow made their way in the property, but it doesn't look like they're here.
1: Cancel, I'm checking the site.
0: Copy. They said that they unlocked the gate and everything, but it looks like it's all closed.
2: Boarding door.
0: Sam 232, just for advice, talk to RP in person.

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0: County, George 9, traffic eastbound 198 and 14th.
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6: The lights going on as well. Do they speak English?
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6: I'll try to make contact in front, then I'll flash my lights in the back.
1: 10-4, I'm trying to find the 42.
6: Copy. Can actually come to the alley. There's a big open gate.

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1: Yellow 167-5704, first last of Jim Dallas of the Zebra, second last phonetically of Adam Roberts, Charles Edward Ocean, first of Daniel, middle of Francisco, 1019 of 89.
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0: Webster, 0 out traffic on that last 28, Van Dorsen and Hannah.
1: 514, King County. 5-8. Sir, both of your subjects, 27s are valid, 29's clear, not known. Go for it. Code 4, Chipper.
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2: Sam, search your 441 number.
0: George 9, Kings County, code 4.
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2: 232.
4: Blaster Rodriguez, Owen said it's valid with a corrected lens restriction. 29 to clear.
2: Very well.
4: William 2.
5: Reverse 223, entering.
4: Henry 2.
0: Adam 78, Kings County.
6: 78.
0: I have a request for an area check for a subject setting off illegal fireworks. The 300 block of East San Mateo.
6: Yeah, what?
1: Geiger 7, code 4, point down by number.
0: George 7.
1: Left of Avalos, Griffin 1, 11, 8, 98, out of Armona.
0: So far.

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I have a 459 audible tripped at the back office motion two times. 280 Campus Drive.

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0: 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I have a subject check. I'm going to be standing as well as support.
1: 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Tipper.
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0: This is Blasco Garcia. L1 status is valid. 29 is clear.
1: Tower.
2: Falcon 206, standing William, 2200.
0: William, 10-4.

0: 9 George Street traffic. Highway can't bump you yet.
1: George Street.
0: Lincoln William 374.
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1: Go ahead, what's first?
0: By number will be yellow 923-9858, left of Sanchez, first of Alexander, 328-01.
2: Sanchez, 32 traffic, 6.5 in Olympic.
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0: Last of Morales, first of Victor, 915-98.
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1: 8 Nora, Wheeling Frank, 901.
0: That one is clear, expired 12624, 19 Dodge to a Damon pulley, 325 East Stanislaus Street.

0: George 3, Kings County.
1: Right.
0: First inch shows 27's valid, 29's clear, known for DUI. Morales, 27's valid, 29's clear, not known. And Cobra Rubias, 27's valid, 29's clear, known for arrest.
2: 6 Edward Charles Williams, 620.
3: Edward.

0: to the 2-track. Final stop's going to be Crash River Slow Rolling, Sherman and 6.5. We signaling in an area of Sherman and Hume Lake.
1: Sherman and Hume Lake. Sherman and Hume Lake.
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0: Yeah, 1-8.

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0: California 9, George, George Union 243.
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0: 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Myself in 68 or 97 at 1019 with the male 1015.
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0: 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I can't access IRIMS right now, but if it's one of mine, then let me know and I'll take it.
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0: 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Be Norbo and Whitley.
1: Norbo and Whitley.
2: County if we come in traffic. 15500 block to Greenville.
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3: Excuse me, that's not what the bike. I don't know, but okay.
2: Mm-hmm.
3: Well, I thought it was you.
2: Adam Lincoln, David Adam, Charles Ocean, first of manual. GLB is 03-21-1980-80.

Yeah, 232, clear no one. Passive Aldalco, all one status is expired. 29s are clear. That subject is showing on CDC parole through 2027 for a PC 422.

0: 3, where are you in Spain, huh?
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0: Good.
2: 13. Claw Avenue apartment, B-Boy. I repeat advising of subjects in a 415. Unsure if it's going to be verbal or physical. 1212 Brokaw, unit B-Boy.
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4: 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Number 71. Warning, Tipper. Sam 52, are you calling Johnny?
0: Confirming, B-Boy. 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
0: It'll be 8 George North, Tom 044, occupied by 2.
2: Got it. It's clear current, 2015 Honda 201, Lazo, out of Long Beach.

0: Tango 4, do you mind?
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0: You last of Conley, first of Lachey, P. Lincoln, Adam, Sam, Henry, Adam, Yellow. QB is 1029, 2000.

0: 10232, go ahead with the next one.
1: It'd be via Foxtrot. Last one, I'd be David Ocean, Union Tom, Adam Robert David, first of Alanda. Adam Lincoln, Adam Nora David Adam. Should be available early to mid-30s.

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1: Okay.
0: Last of Conley, Owens status is no record, 29's are clear. Or last of Dusard, Owens status is suspended or revoked due to refusing chemical testing. 29's are clear, that subject is showing on Fresno County probation through 2027 for PC 2735.

5, respond for a medical aid. 11189 14th Avenue, cross of hood for difficulty breathing. Timeout 2353.

0: 517, King County. Fire EMS responding for a medical aid for difficulty breathing. 11189 14th Avenue. All clear and added.
1: Copy, thank you.

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1: 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Jump over.

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0: 232-206 on the negative, or correction, UTO for anything in plain view in the cars.
1: Are you able to look at that far left window, see if you can see inside?
0: On the north side?
1: Hey, from, that's supposed to be Dad's room. That's the only room he didn't have access to. But they're claiming he hasn't been here all day, and it's locked.
0: Negative. There's blackout fabric on the outer portion of the windows.
1: Copy. 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
0: Affirm. The air conditioner is running through the window, though.
1: Denver, thank you. Two twenty-two, 232, back there.

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0: George 7, was the number before the Lincoln a 7?
1: Never.
0: Import. Came back clear, expired 420-23 to a 13 Nissan to a taken full out of Reading. 7 Lincoln, Ida X-ray 294.
1: Ida to a Tom.
0: George 7, that's clear current to a 15 Hyundai, 180 to Gonzalez, 18734 Grangeville Boulevard.

0: down to 570 for traffic. Late fee.
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1: 517.
2: Yellow 7431, 914. Last of Ramos, first of Tomas, middle of Xavier. DOB 727 of 02.

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1: Go to first.
0: William, 185-7321. First class of Ricardo. Second last of Martinez with a Z Zebra. First of Salvador, 86-04.
1: Tip, we're good.
0: Yellow, 767-9913. Last of Abundant. First of Miguel, middle of Angel, 822-01.
1: Could you spare the last name?
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0: 4687, last of Lopez versus Manuel, going to be a junior. 719-02, and they'll all be out of Tulare.
1: Tip, we're good. Adam 38, King County.
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0: 78.
1: For Moreno, there's no 27 match. 29s are clear, not known. Adam 78, are you code 4?
0: Code 4 Norwich.
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0: 10-4. Can you call County Chief Air 1, Zuck?
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3: For Mercado showing ID only, 29s are clear, not known. Abundance, 27 suspended, revoked with service needed for excessive blood alcohol. 29 is clear, not known. Lopez, 27 is valid, 29 is clear, not known.
1: Sam 232, negative.
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0: And George 296.
1: Warning, 10-4, breakout of 78. The first came back clear, expired 5826 to a 07 Toyota. Maria Perez at 1017 East 270. Second was clear, current to a 2000 Toyota to a Elliot Nia Castro Reyes, 108 West Santa Clara Street. And the last was clear, expired 112 at 26 to a 2000 Toyota. Angel Jesus Ramirez at 1012 East Dome.

0: County, George 9, traffic, 18th and Indiana. George 9. 6, Foy, Victor, William, 508. 18th and Indiana, 10-4. George 9, 28th, clear, expired, 28 of 23, 08 BMW.
1: 28 09, Whitley, 10-4.

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0: Yellow 669-1476, last of Benavides, Prestige of Zaya, 32202. Yellow 6549815, last to Ramirez, for Citadel 71601.
1: Ten four, go ahead.
0: William 1852262, last to Ramirez, for the Faith 2104.
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0: George 9, Kings County.
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0: For Benavides, 27 is valid, 29 is clear, not known. For Giselle, 27 is valid, 29 is clear, not known. For Ramirez, 27 is unissued, ID only. 29 is clear, not known. Are you good for?
1: Yeah, code 4.
0: Code 4, 10-4.

0: County, by Lincoln Gravis, 17500 blocks of Kansas.
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3: you go for 100 block of Kansas, 10
2: yes, 21.
0: Line traffic, 18th and Gulfing.
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0: George 9, that 28 comes back clear, current 18 Honda.
1: 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Correct, stand.
0: Kansas 10-4.

0: County Georgia 3, I'll apply for Chapter 28 for you.
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0: It's Baja, California place. I don't know if you'll get it, but it's Charles 09, Nora Sam Union 4.
1: George 3, we won't be able to get a return on that one.

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0: 9, Kings County.
1: George 9.
0: For Lopez, 27 to 90 only. 29 are clear, not noted.
1: 10-4. Have a second 28.
0: George 9.
1: 6, Victor, X-ray, Nora. 9-4-5.
0: George 920 is clear, current turn 03 Honda to Tony or Tony Lopez or Rosa Manriquez, 725 Champion Street, Lamar.

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0: Warning, chopper. Out of 78, Keith County. Monterey at Bryce's Park. RP is requesting area check for 7 to 8 subjects that are 647 Frank and being loud. They're near the back at the tables of the park.

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1: 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Last of Angel, it's going to be Sam, Edward, George, Union, Robert, Adam, first of Martin, 8370.

0: County.
1: 46.
0: For Angel 27, suspend or revoke, accept a course of employment. 29 to clear, not known. Segura 27 is valid, 29 to clear, not known.
1: Copy, I'm comfortable.

0: Sam 32, what's Garcia's L1 number?
1: It's gonna be David 712-0520.
2: County 46, traffic, round 198-12. Stand by for the 28, it's unreadable.
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0: last known address for Garcia.
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0: 10-4. Copy, thank you.

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0: 39235, last of Guerrero, second last of De Bravo, first of Rosa, 1113 72.
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3: 10-4.

0: 36, keep cutting. Where are you, sir? For Guerrero, 27 is valid. 29 to clear, not out.
1: Damn, 33, can you add this on, sir?
2: Adam, don't worry.
0: Copy, 10A warning. Warning, 10A. Excelsior Avenue. RP is requesting an area check for a white sedan that's on the property with the lights off. Vehicle is occupied by a male subject that was yelling and slamming the door to the vehicle. It's been there approximately an hour. 12799 Excelsior.
3: Corcoran 206, can you run one by name and approximate?
0: 429.
3: First up, Jessica, approximately 45.
0: 484, I covered you, Timmy.
4: I'll be in row.
0: Tim 4, brake unit is responding to Excelsior. There's a flag on the address that the family's hostile towards law enforcement. Subjects have yelled at dispatch and then yelled at deputies when they got on scene.
1: I should be pulling in the show. Tony, it's going to be A X-ray, Wheeler, Nora, 524.
2: Copy. Break, 206, Corcoran, 29 for the subject.
3: Copy, thank you.
2: 10-4.
1: Answer 327 of the unit.
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3: Negative 10-9.
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3: 10-4.
2: It's going to be at 1221 with Lee Shell.

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Left of Oscar's, L1 is valid with a corrective lens restriction, 29 is clear.

0: kind of simple. So they come out traffic on that vehicle. At that address.
1: 10436.
0: 9 Blue, 9 Boy, William John, 348.
1: Yeah, 436, that's when he comes back clear current to a 16 Nissan to a Ramon Macias, 2196 Fernwood in Hanford.

0: County, George 3, 28.
1: Thank you, Mr. Henry.
0: George 3.
2: 4 Tom, Lincoln Mary, 155.
0: George 3, 28 is clear, correct to 01 Mercedes to roll Mazdano. Out of Ventura.

0: Charlie Trapper. It's going to be Whitley and Hill.
1: Whitley and
0: Hill. Be a personal license plate. Robert Adam Lincoln 9271.

0: Sam's 3244, hold that number.
1: Down in Cord 4397.
2: 297, Timber.
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0: confirming the last was Ramirez?
1: Yeah, you firm.
0: 10-4.
1: Last night is Lincoln Edwards, Robert Mary Adams, versus Anthony, 425 of 2000.
0: 10-4.
1: Last Perez versus Ryan with a Y, 10-13 of 2000.
0: 10-4.
2: Tuesday.
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1: Nasa Lopez, first to David, should be about 35 to 40.
0: County George Street, code 427 by number, or correction name. George Street. The last of Johnson, first of Lawrence, Lincoln Ocean, Robert Edward Nora, middle of William, 1218 of 66 out of Cole House. Silver.
2: County 517, 16th and
0: 517.
2: Adam, 1676391, last of Polanco, first phonetically Henry Ida, Lincoln Adam, Robert Ida Ocean, DOB 1020 of 50.
0: Your plate came back clear current to 07 Acura.
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0: For Ramirez 27, suspend our boat for excessive blood alcohol. 29s are clear, known for hit and run TAs. Valerma, there's no 27 match. 29s are clear, not known. And Perez showing an X-ray number only. 29's clear, not known.
1: Copal North, we ETA with CHP, please.

0: 517, keep coming.
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1: Definitely.
0: Sam 436, Kings County.
1: Go ahead.
0: CHP is en route from their office.

0: Adam 78, Team Scotty. The vehicle just turned its lights off and RP advised it looks suspicious.
1: Yeah, 44 Anderson.

0: 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I have his real 27.
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0: The last of Marquez, first of Rodney, 8-8 at 67.

0: Breaking, Tony.
1: Go ahead.
0: Sorry, mark S-27 suspended or revoked. What service needed for TA? On probation out of Fresno County for 166 C. Charles 1. Restrained on a serve CPO that protected an Irene Marquez. 29 are clear, done for previous arrest.
1: Definitely. Where
0: Kopenhauer? Kopenhauer.

0: San Andreas traffic on a bicycle area with the Inovo.
1: Whitley Inovo.
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1: Shell Tempor.
3: Tempor. 484, King County.
4: 484.
3: A report of a reckless vehicle at Hanford on M16. RP advised her ex stole some items from her and left in a white Chevy Silverado. He's actually now northbound 17th from Lacey. We also advised HP. The 2807254 Henry 4. I'm running it. Denver, he's now northbound 17th from Flint.
4: Where's the vehicle come back to?
3: 44 out coverage, you 10-9.
4: Where is he heading, does she know?
3: It's unknown, but she's refusing to stop following him. He's now westbound Flint from 17th per rapid deploy. The 28 came back clear, current to an 18 Chevy to Orion Delatory. 13921 6th Street, Narmona.
4: Amber. 44 Cavs.
3: County 458, I'll be around today. Denver 458.
4: County 429, I'll be 10-8 assist and then around.

0: 44 Kings County, the Rapid Deploy is now showing southbound 18th from Flint.
1: Last phonetically, Mary Adam, Robert Mary, Ocean Lincoln, Edward John Ocean, first of Quatimoke. It's going to be Charles, Union, Adam, Union, Henry, Tom, Edward, Mary, Ocean, Charles. He'll be at 0427-1995-95.

0: Giant Horse 3, you got 10.
1: Oh, yeah, I'm sorry, that subject is clear.
0: 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I have a 10-15.
1: Negative.
0: Coast Guard, 10-4.

0: 44, King Charlie. They're out on 18th, just south of Greenville.
1: Okay. I'm in the area. What's the suspect vehicle?
0: White Chevy Silverado.

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0: 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He was last seen westbound Flint, west of 18th.
1: I'll go on a vehicle, it's going to be 6. William 01986. The Chevy Silverado.

0: 3428 is clear, clear to 02 Chevy to Adriana Hernandez, 111 to Olive Street, Lamar.
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1: All right, just like.
2: Down to 44. Does it remain still be checking their area?
3: 24.
2: Got me, 458, 297 area.
3: 24458. Break 44 CHP, just advised the subject's possibly en route to his father's residence. The unknown address in Riverdale. They've advised the FSO.
0: Sam's 023.
2: Were the items taken from in Lemoore?
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1: Scorpion, 10-4.

0: down in Corrigan. We're all behind that vehicle. 18, we're going to be going south on 18. It's approaching Grainsville. I haven't lit it up yet.
1: Chopper.
0: 484, 450, I'm 41 in Grainsville. Copy, I'll light it up at the stoplight. For you guys? 18th in Grainsville. County 44, 1028, 07254 Henry 4. And we're pulling over. 18th in Grainsville.
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0: run a last Agardo first to Samuel, or Sammy, should be about 30-ish.
1: Confirming last of Nervous.
0: It should be Gallardo or Garcia. I don't know which one it is. 222, can you help me out with that one?
2: It'll be Gallardo. Interchange with Garcia. Please.
0: Great, Corcoran Sam, 222, can you help me out with them? Bantam and Derry.
1: Bantam and Derry.
2: Corcoran 222, it'll be Gallardo Garcia.

0: AMP 32 Cochrane. Really nice for that subject, is clear.
1: Copy, sir. 836 for him.
0: Not that I'm seeing.

0: 222, Cochran.
1: Good.
0: 1211 Brokaw Avenue, RP's advising a 415 family, advised of several subjects in fighting. 1211 Brokaw.
1: Never.
2: All of one male, 1014, in route to the palace.
1: 0517.
0: 222, just for information, there's going to be a subject that's injured.
1: 10-9.
0: There's going to be a subject that's injured. I'm currently going to call EMS.
1: Number.

0: County 429, what's that for North? Go for North, go for.
1: I'm confirming 1211, Broco.
0: Keep going, you need CHP to continue.
1: Emergency center, do they advise what kind of injury?
2: Can I?
1: Do they advise what kind of injury?
2: It's going to be an injury to the mouth.
0: Ready? Good. Do you need CHP to continue or can they cancel?
3: John, George 3.
0: George 3.
3: Can I get a Cal photo of the last name he gave me? I believe it was Roger.
0: Silver 7.
3: And if you could, just email it to me.

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0: Confirming 1211, Broca.
1: Confirm.
0: I don't see anyone outside yet.
1: 206 Corcoran, the second RP called that advised he had a mouth injury was calling from 1214 Brokaw.
0: Several.

0: 3 Kings County, photos been sent.
1: Drop check. County, 517. 10 North.
0: North, 10 North. First three of the last four are 6977, 6977.
1: Definitely.

0: Yeah, no, wonderful.
1: Today?
0: Can you add an L1 my number to the phone?
1: Okay, go ahead.
0: David 1653712, last of McGee.
1: 10-4, did you need a return?
0: Only if there's a 29.

0: down in 44. Did you have a jet?
1: 222-232, I believe it's a Hyundai Elantra, black in color.
2: 10-4.
1: Should be good for deuce.
0: 44, Kings County.
1: Abram.
2: 10-4.
0: Your call when they clear that one.
2: I ran the 28 earlier.
0: Okay.
2: Did we run the 28 earlier?
1: Affirm. Right. Corporate Sam, 232. 415 verbal from earlier with last of due third. Can you give me the last three of that 28, please?
0: Yeah, thank you.
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0: Sam, 32. It's going to be 8 George Nora Tom 044.
1: 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Is that a Hyundai or a Honda?
2: That was one left.

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1: Tower 53, go ahead, but first.
0: Lhasa phonetically, Mary, Adam, Robert, Ida, Adam, David, Ida, Adam, George, Adam, Britta, Daniel, DOV 11.5008.
1: 10-4, go ahead.
0: Lhasa Reynosa, Britta, Alexander, DOV 7-22-2007.
1: 10-4.
0: Canon 53, correction, 2009.
1: 10-4 out of 53.

0: out of 53 King County. For Daniel, there's no 27 match. 29s are clear, not known. And Reynosa, 27's expired. 29's clear, not known.
1: Stanford.

0: have 2 juvenile 714 en route to 1017 East Elm. Mile with it, unit number 1 ready. Unit 27, last rate of the mileage are 944.2.
1: Cooper.

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0: Van Dorsten and Sherman, RP is requesting a check to welfare. Advised of a subject walking southbound on Van Dorsten towards Stanley, crying hysterically. Couldn't tell any further details since it's dark outside. Van Dorsten and Sherman.
1: 10-4.
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0: 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Ending mileage is 944.5.
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4: 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Being out with one Sherman and Van Dorsen.
3: Sherman and Van Dorsen.

0: 206, 232, UTL westbound off the left.
1: UTL, south of Stanley, south.
0: Copy that. Left clear. Corbin Sam 02, clear, you're standing on.
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0: 517.
1: 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Nora Victor, X-ray 7947.
0: Break 517, your 28 is clear. Current to a 2010 Mercury to a Martin Garcia out of San Antonio.
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0: 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I'm going to have traffic on that 28 out of Texas. 14th in Houston.
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0: Yellow 3819903, last of Garcia, first of Juan, middle of Martin, going to be a junior, DOB 4797.

Station 5, Station 7, respond for a residential fire alarm in the area of 15831 Hampton Armona Road. The RP could hear a smoke detector that was going off just west of this address. Advise it's been going off for 15 minutes. Timeout, 212.

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1: 517.
0: For Garcia, 27's expired. He's a restrained person on serve CPO. Protected to Victor Galara. 29's are clear. He's done for 245.
1: 10-4, Coast 1-0.

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1: Copy, engine 7. Units are responding for a fire alarm in the area 15831 Hanford Armona Road. The RP possibly hears a smoke detector that's sounding just west of this address. That's been going on for the past 15 minutes, but the RP is unsure which address it's coming from. Area 15831 Hanford Armona Road.

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0: Hey, what's your direction coming into this?
1: We're coming AJA from 18th.
0: Okay, if you could roll down your windows and start listening. There's an alarm going off in the area. We're going to have to try to find where it's coming from. We're at the dispatch address right now. If we could hear it, we've got to try to find it.
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1: Out of 78.
0: Last of Sandoval, second left of Carlos, first of 1, 41083 out of Avon.

Adam 78, King County. For Sandoval, 27 to ID only. 29 to clear. Known for drugs, 602, and serve points.

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David 975-0693. Last is the Wanted, first of Miguel, Edward 8.

0: Bubba 7, Chief Scotty. First response says 27 is valid, 29 are clear. Noted for gang affiliation, drugs, 44, 459, false imprisonment, 10851, 273 fed.
1: Tap off,

0: 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Ten A warning.
1: Warning, Timber.
2: County 57 traffic. Cat 712.
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2: Stand by for the swing. It's going to be a black Honda sedan.
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0: 10192, Houston Avenue, have a noise complaint. Army advised Martin that Tivadet is outside his residence building something in the backyard. The loud singing is keeping her awake. 507.
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0: County 517 traffic, 16th in Houston. 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
0: Edward 2283, 103. First last of Lua, phonetically Lincoln, Union, Adam. Second last of Granado, phonetically George, Robert, Adam, Nora, Adam. David Ocean Sam, first of Julio. 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

0: 513, Kings County. For Lewis, 27's valid. 29's are clear, not known.
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0: Station 4, Station 5, Station 1, Station 7, Battalion 3. Respond for an unknown type fire on Houston between Highway 43 and 7th Avenue. Unknown what's on fire, but the RP could see flames. Timeout 413.
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0: Copy, battalion 3. Units are responding for an unknown type fire on Houston, east of Highway 43, between Highway 43 and 7th Avenue. The caller advised they could see flames in the area. It's unknown what's on fire. This will be the Houston incident. Utilize TAC 2.

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0: 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We're still slightly a little ways out on 1-7, coming up to Jackson. I believe this is going to be a burn-off from a methane digester. 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
0: 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This is not emergency. Everybody will be finished with assignment, returning, cancel everybody.
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0: 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Fire EMS en route to 2400 Whitley Avenue, apartment 158. It's going to be a female subject going ill. 2400 Whitley, apartment 158.
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0: 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Grangeville and 11. 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

0: County 517, 2729 by name and DOB. 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
0: 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Negative on EMS. 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
2: Can you start an rotational per owner request? The vehicle's going to be facing southbound in the northbound lane on the curb.

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0: Seven.
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0: 1307 Bainham, apartment E2. RP's been missing of a 415 verbal. Resident of Mouse has been trying to enter the 42. I'm currently in landline trying to get further. 1307 Bainham, apartment E2.
1: So far.

0: Doggy Grove. 14 from Poppy. I'm sorry.
1: Excuse me, 511. I yield back.

0: Corbin, 230 Thunder.
1: Go ahead.
0: 29 35 35 35 35 35 35 35 35 35 35 35 35 35 35 35 35 35 35 35 35 35 35 35 35 35 35 35 35 35 35 35 35 35 35 35 35 35 35 35 35 35 35 35 35 35 35 35 35 35 35 35 35 35 35 35 35 35 35 35 35 35 35 35 35 35 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35 35 35 35 35 35 35 35 35 35 35 35 35 35 35 35 35 35 35 35 35 35 35 35 35 35 35 35 35 35 35 35 35 35 35 35 35 35 35 35 35 35 35 35 35 35 35 35 35 35 35 35 35 35 35 35 35

0: 35 Fork, can I use Clear Coffee?
1: Go ahead.
0: For last of Parker, he's showing two misdemeanors, play nines out of Kings County, for a total of 110,000. Scott, I want to confirm.
1: 10-4.

0: I don't want 29 by any name of it. I have 5.
1: Confirming you're out with other units.
0: April.
1: Go ahead with first.
0: You may have already ran some of these. You should advise which ones. Last of Parker, first of William. Last of Marino, first of Rosemary. Last of Gabbard, first of Joshua.

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0: 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And for last of Cordova, he's clear. 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

0: 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And I have a possible 21.
1: Sure.
0: She's showing at apartment Henry 2, Beach 2.
1: What's going on?
0: Area code 661-426-0934, 661-426-0934. Going to be last as sharp versus Tanya.

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I-5 in Lassen. 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
0: This CA will be in Kings County. It is a northbound I-5 just south of the Avenel cutoff. We're working our way back to it. I do have a unit from Fresno with us. That's all the equipment we need.
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0: For Alaska Rays, he's showing a misdemeanor 29 out of Tulare County for a total of $60,000. Standby, will I confirm?

0: 200
1: bucks.
0: Good. Florida County Records confirmed the 29. They're advising they'll pick up on it.
1: Yeah, of course.

0: for Henry 35.
1: Hey, Henry.
2: Henry, come on. 200, we're good. Confirming he doesn't need a medical clearance.
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0: 200 limit. 6. 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
2: Quarantine 12. Can you show me in the 1500 block of Estes? I'll be out with last of Luna, first of Ricardo. DOB is going to be 426-62. You should have a 29.
0: 10-4.

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0: 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He's trying to miss a mayor 29 out of Kings County. 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

0: show me on it. Lexus Stanley. I'll be out. The vehicle looks abandoned. 281 ready.
1: Go ahead.
0: 8 Sam Victor Victor 625.
1: Route 28 is clear for on a 2012 Hyundai to Las Villa Leon. First of lease for Javier out of Delray, showing a release of liability to Las of Lemus, first of Valentina out of Reilly.
0: 10-4, can you send 20 info to my 21?

0: 212, can you put a call for service to remove this vehicle in 72 hours?
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1: Idaho, 10-4.

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1: 528 is clear, expired 12/31/2020 on a 2011 Dodge to Oscar Gonzalez for Civic Luna out of Menifee. It's showing the release of liability to Oscar Barragán for sublease 1436 Sequoia.

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1: It's clear, fired 526-25 on a 2017 Hyundai Telosta Motin, first of the Kia out of Visalia. It's also suspended as a 626-24.

Franklin 235, L1 29 by number. Edward 181 8996, last of Campos Lopez.

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2: Sir, I'm clear for on the 2018 Chevy to last of Casas or Lopez, 1900 keys.
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0: Report a possible shots fired from two vehicles. RP does not have no description. Just heard it. Northbound 43 between Kent and Jersey. One caller.
1: 5-4. County 518 en route to back 520.
0: 518.
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518, Flag 12, Kings County. 11880, second place. We had a Larry Jones call to advise that his family members are in front of the address that are trying to kill him. He was very hard to understand. Advised they do have weapons. Unknown what kind of weapons. He became agitated and hung up. No further. 11880, second place.

0: assigned to second, so just information history at that location is going to be 288, medical aid, animal problems, fraud, 2735 back in 2020. Five eight, thank you. Can I come?
1: Five eight.
2: Morgan 210, Nora. I don't know if he was given info of the brother's whereabouts.

0: to talk about the vehicle. Hey, man, clear. Christian Ottawa, clear.
1: At 23 of 53, he's showing as a 290 registrant and victim. I don't know if that's him. And just information for the address is showing 11866 second place. 518, can you kind of copy?
2: 518.
0: William, Boy, Adam, Edward, Tom, 3, 7, 4, 1, 5, Nora, John, 9, 0, 8, 7, 4.
3: Is it going to be a BMW?
0: Hey, for.
3: It's clear current on 05 BMW to Las of Alvarado for Safaria out of Encino.
4: A large group in front of the
3: house. Going a pending master file to Las of Lopez versus Jose out of Bakersfield.
1: 11866. All changes. Thank you.

0: by number.
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0: Frank 1756539, last part.
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0: 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Can you fill me on follow-up at 14120 Hanford and Monroe Road? And I'll be code for North.
1: Code for North, 10-4.

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We're going to actually go last to Revis for some

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1: Yeah, buddy.
2: All right, still somewhere. Permit check at 1102 Pueblo.
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1: 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She's tracking a smear 29 out of King County, first floor of 20,000. Did you want me to call and confirm?
0: Hey, from I'm code 4.

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0: Squared 3, I copy that to CSU. 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

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RP will be standing by in the front. 305 East

0: County 512, vehicle check, Harrison Brown.
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0: 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Would it be Lane Street?
1: Hey, firm. 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
0: Five two of 26 on a 08 Chevy with no pending.

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1: Last of Cervantes with the S. Sam, first of Alfredo, his birth 11-0287 out of Amber.
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0: 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Known for previous arrest, 415, 2735, and probation violation.
1: Yeah, 4, I'll be sending her up.

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Adam 71, King County. 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Advise that Dominic is refusing to leave her room. And advise that the landlord is also there. 305 East Merced.

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0: Yellow 641-2598, Casa Vestavita.
2: He was on the line with him, and apparently you heard him grunting on the line. He called him back, but that was not answering. We also have an additional RP, and Deborah also requested to check the welfare and attend to an incident info. 9630, Highway 21, Space 21.
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0: Hawkins on the chain, William.
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0: Just information, there's an Allen with last seven Robert Unit Yellow Lincoln Edward with DOP of 112455. He's known for victim, 27 is Valley Stairs. There's a number in Soma, we tried it, and it goes to voicemail.
1: 494.
0: Adam 71, Kings County, code 4.
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520 Kings County. Going at the Palace, 17225 Jersey. 17225 Jersey at the Palace for an employee with an allergic reaction. The hotel lobby at the Palace. 7 medical aid for an allergic reaction at the Palace, 17225 Jersey. Timeout 11:59. Item 10-4.

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1: 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Medical aid for an allergic reaction at the Palace, 17225 Jersey. Patient will be in the hotel lobby.

0: 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Traffic, 2400 block of Derry. 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
0: We have the 1500 block of 7th Avenue.
1: 1500 block of 7th. 7th.

0: to the casino. 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RP calls. First wanted to speak with the deputy regarding his ex-girlfriend who was at the residence and then the lights disconnected. The dispatcher did hear he wanted a deputy to escort his girlfriend off the property. 13641 Ada. This information is going to be for Kenneth Nolan Jason at the residence per history. Down 403. What was that? I didn't copy.
1: County 512, Denny, Nora.
0: 512.
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0: Copy, Engine 10. Medical aid for a fall victim at the Palace, 17225 Jersey. Station will be at the south entrance to the casino. Nora, 10-4.

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He's valid. And clear, he's known for gang affiliation. Arrest, drugs, 594.

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2: Over.
0: 520, tell 4. 520, Kings County, I'm going to clear that medical aid. It's at the palace. It's for a fall victim.
2: Copy.
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0: Corcoran 235. 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
0: Charles 62885.

0: responding to Ada. Just information. The girlfriend's going to be Mandy Statler, 1227 and 79. 27 is suspended revoked for DUI clear. Number for false report DUI and third warrant. 494, can I copy?
1: 494.

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1: 494.
0: 4-0, we ran him, and he does show he's on mandatory supervision out of Kings County for BC 10-E-51, searchable.
1: 494.
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1: 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You can cancel.
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1: County 518, I'll be out with 520.

0: me out at 6.5 Olympic. I'll be out of Leicester Garrow for 6 Samuel. I'm 10:15.
1: I just copied 6.5 in Olympic. You're out with Leicester.
0: Last of Gallardo versus Samuel. I'll have 17.

0: 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Can you 1190? 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

0: 35 suicide was June 12th. FYI, he could be a Timothy in case of 822.
1: 10-4.
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3: Nora, 10-4. 518, Kingston.
4: 518.
3: 30246 Avenue. Report of subjects that are trespassing at his property. Policy juvenile climbing the fence to Arby's vacant property. 30246 Avenue, advise that the locks on the front gate are locked and there's a gate code in the comments for you. 30246 Avenue.
4: 518.

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0: 9 John Mary Sam 592, took her back to the lowest suspect.
1: Confirm is 9 John Mary Sam 592. 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Clear and expire 10-12-24. It's a 2017 Hyundai RO, is an Alejandro Gonzalez out of Fresno. There's an RIT dated 1-24-24, a pending master file record with Louis Dunback, 11691 South 10th Avenue in Hamburg. Are you code 4?
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0: For Lassa, Lovato, is she showing a felony no bell out of Kings County? 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

0: 是小波声。Kings County confirm the 29. They're advising its officers' discretion.
1: 10-4.
0: Charges are going to be 404-22, subsection A.

0: 4 and 2 Delta, route 1019 with one female, 1015, unit mileage been ready.
1: 10.
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1: 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He's spam speaking only.

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0: County 520, 27 Black Name, DOB. It's going to be a last quick arrow, first of Andy. Date of birth is going to be 11-13-1990. 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
0: 4 Kings Tower, 27 assessment revoked for DUI on county probation for PC 47. Searchable, clear. He's known for gang affiliation, probation violation. Warrant 484 and arrest.
2: 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Show me in the alley behind 1715 Chase to the west. 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
1: What?
0: So for the six, John, whoever, one, two, three.
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0: Sam 23 Destiny is clear expired as of 2025 to a 2010-4 out of Little Rock. I copied. 6 John Victor Robert 107.
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0: Go ahead.
1: For last of the Cencio Villa, his L1 is expired, his 29s are clear. He is showing as a restrained party, and Esmeralda is the protected party. He is known to RIMS for 4,000, A1, and 1029. And then brother...
2: Corgan 200.
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1: Code 4 North, 10-4. Adam 71, King County. 717 Monterey at Rice Park, report of a group of 506 Hispanic male adults drinking. Sitting at the table under an awning closer to the rec center. Gonna be at the Rice Park.

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212, Corcoran. 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RP advisors, a loud music coming from a vehicle under the carport for 20 minutes now.

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0: 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Female subject was denied. Send me around to AMC.
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0: Same ending mileage.
1: 10-4, thank you.

0: Maxwell Saint, William. The music was turned down.
1: 10-4.
2: County 494, I have 179 by number 130. David 9686474, last of Mullen, first of phonetically. David Edward, Edward David Robert Adam, 7-3 of 91.
1: 10-4.

0: 494 Kings County.
1: Car, so show me out at Christmas Tree Park. Probably on multiple suspects.
0: They're known for DUIs, sir. Warren. Are you guys good for? Code 4, 10-4, break Adam 71, Kings County. Another one. 1068, South 7th. Now followed by 1021. Sorry, an accident that occurred yesterday. Contact Mohammed.

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1: Covering 494, I said copy.
0: 28 on a trailer, 4 Henry John, 9000.
1: Confirm 4 Henry John, 9000.
0: John 9000.
1: 10-4, that 28 comes back clear and expired 8/31/2011 on a 74 carrier ROZ Dennis Turek, Tom Union, Robert Edward King, 1215 Middleton Street out of Hamford.
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0: 24, 28 is current expired, 11:24 of 6 on a 79 Major than Apollo. Are they Mike Rodrick or a Gene Rodrick? 244 East Hawthorne,
1: echoing us. We're off 1 more, 28 on that trailer. Robert Zebra 3474.
0: That 28 come from Robert Zebra 3474.
1: Affirm.
0: It comes back no record.
1: Definitely.

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1: T12, you did.

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0: 9 Frank

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2: Yes,
1: Abby. Hey, firm. I'm still getting information from her. She wasn't ready.

0: 235 Corcoran.
1: Go ahead.
0: It's going to be a non-injury TA at Balansoto. RP advised it was a two-vehicle TA, white Toyota Camry versus a Chevy Traverse. Non-injuries, negative on road blockages. RP advised they are unable to civilly exchange info. RP will be standing by in a white Toyota Camry.
1: Ten four.

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0: 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Frank 4274727, last of her Genesis.
1: 10-4, she's out.
0: Go ahead. Frank 4843414. Last of Delara, first of Eduardo.
2: 10-4.
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1: 10-4, he's also valid.
2: 10-4.
1: Go ahead, with the first.
0: 9 Boy Union Lincoln 213.
1: And the second.
0: 9 John Boy Nora 692.
1: If they're both valid, do you just want me to attach them?
0: Affirm, please.
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1: Okay, from ending on which numbers?
0: 692.
1: 9, John, Boy, Laura, 692.
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0: 520 Kings County, so that's serial number. It's coming back to a 22 TR Cisco revolver. 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
1: Engine 309, you're responding for a medical aid. 301 Carter Street, cross of Standard Oil for a possible heart attack.